Brooklyn. Your hopeless man is rising around you, rising around you. London, something to do in the daytime. Hey, buddy, you need a hobby. You are tired of moving fireworks. You think of a few girls to do.

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You can't read it anymore, you can't write it anymore. And then, of course, there's your meat loaf. 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

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And then the legal woman, she pretended that this country will come. 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Then the black dog, the jury's home. And then the judge would say,

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0: Is the PA system cutting out from time to time, or is that my imagination? It is?
1: Bop.
2: Is it working now?
0: It didn't miss anything. That was part of the entertainment, folks. The name of this song is A Pound for a Brown on the Bus. It's another one of the tunes from the Uncle Meat album. And I feel obliged to fill you in on a little legend of A Pound for a Brown so that you can fully appreciate this piece of program music. In California, there's a cult known as surfers. And some of you might know about surfers. A lot of you might have missed out on this part of your social history. Surfers are they're young people with bleached blonde hair, and they have a suntan. You don't know what that is here. And they have cut-off pants, which makes them look sort of funky and authentic and nature boy style. And they have rubber sandals called huaraches. And they have these things called surfboards, which are made out of wood and fiberglass, gaily painted. And then, of course, they have the Woody Wagon, which is an old station wagon with wood paneling on the side. Or if you're too cheap, you paint wooden paneling on the side. And you live this life where you like to go to the beach all the time, even if it's freezing cold, and you know, jump out there and flop around in the water and then swim out with your surfboard and ride in on the waves. That's very thrilling, and it gets you a lot of pussy, you know, with the surfer girls. And similar mating practices exist in all walks of life. Truck drivers have certain things that they do to get laid. Newspaper writers, they all have their own little thing. And there's girls that go along with each one of these stupid games. They're all broken down into little pockets of resistance. Anyway, we have these surfers, and they have this curious thing called the brownout, which is part of their culture. Now, the brownout is a thing that you do to impress your surfer friends and to make other people's eyebrows go up and down. And what you do is you get the other person's attention, you wave at them, or you say something amusing, and they turn around and look at you, and then suddenly you reverse your position, drop your pants, and stick your buns out at them. That is a brown out. Also known as a brown, and also known as mooning on the East Coast. And there

There are a number of variations on this procedure. If you brown out against a wire screen, it's called the chip beef. And if you do it against a plate glass window at a delicatessen, it's the pressed ham. Last year, before we did our festival hall show, we arrived at the airport and we were provided with a touring bus with nice big windows so everybody on the outside could see in and we could see out, you know, the lovely ride from the airport to the Wynton Hotel. And during this trip, a wager was made between Jimmy Carl Black, the Indian of the group, and Bunk Gardner, our silver-haired tenor saxophone virtuoso. Jimmy Carl Black turned to Bunk Gardner and said, "I'll bet you a pound you won't brown out on this here bus." Bunk Gardner, being the crafty silver-haired devil that he is, quickly computed the difference between a pound and a dollar and had his pants off before anybody knew what happened. Now this, I can tell by the applause that you admire him for doing this. And I can tell that you're trying to project into it desperately, may even be able to identify with it, and who knows, tomorrow on the street, a new rash of social disturbances. It may be the thing to replace flower power. Now, we know what replaced flower power. The revolution. This piece of music is program music because it tells little stories with pictures that go along with it. The different parts of the music are to evoke realistic scenes in your imagination. This is an inferior kind of music designed for audiences who can't stand to just listen to music but need pictures. And it was invented here in Europe a long time ago. The first part of the piece has the simulated effect of London traffic. We do this ingeniously by using actual horns, which you squeeze with your hand, that go ooga. The next thing that happens in the piece is a jolly little theme, which gives the impression that the mothers of invention love to go around the countryside in a bus with big windows, followed by another abstruse type section that simulates the conversation on the bus, the calculation of the monetary difference, and this leads up to a throbbing and otherwise surging climax wherein the pants come off and the buns are revealed, followed by some low-grade rocking out and instrumental improvisation for about the next 20 minutes or something.

on this traffic. Did you get it? 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

Well, the world that we're going to be in here, though, was, well, let's just pray, not to pray. Wolfgang, Amadeus, Mozart, piano, sonata, and jazz. And we make electric noise. Some members of our Latin team member will hop around on stage in a grotesque parody of the art of ballet dancing. Which some of you may find amusing.

Thank you.

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This is more popular in America than any other song. Because Americans are really smart, and they really know music, you see. And they have excellent taste in the music they buy. And they help to make this song the masterpiece it is, by paying so much money to buy so many copies of it. And we figured that you people are almost American, so you could probably dig it too.

If you sound too quiet, I'm making an attempt to perform Brown Shoes and Make It. Everybody in this room is wearing a uniform. Don't kid yourself.

0: my daughter, I...
1: What would you do, Daddy?
0: If she were my daughter, I...

doing

case you did not know, we are doing voter registration here tonight. And in order to expedite this, the first part of the show is going to be about an hour long, and then we will take a 1.5 hour intermission, and you can go back out there and register to your heart's content. You have to understand that this state makes it exceedingly difficult for you to register to vote. So we've accommodated some of the peculiar rules here, and there are lawyers out there who will validate the form.

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I can't really see whether you're all in here yet. Almost. Hey, sit down. Just relax. 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Don't be upset. Just relax. 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Well, get excited. Stand up. Ladies and gentlemen, this is Zach Willis. Walt Fowler, Bruce Fowler, Paul Farman, Albert Wing, Kirk McEdrick, Chad Wackerman, Robert Martin, and Scott Tunis. Okay, we're going to start off with a song that dates from 1973. What you got there? Some tuna fish and

have to read this to everybody, okay? Hi, Frank. We have an age-old custom in Framingham, Mass. Of giving the tuna can to the guy in the van, or in your case, the band, who hasn't got laid in the longest period of time. He must sit with his can throughout the duration of the ride, or in your case, the concert, so he may receive full gratification and satisfaction, knowing the end is near. Please take out a bag and distribute. Okay, does anyone volunteer for the chunks? Actually, to tell you the truth, I think the guy that's holding the award is Harry, the audio mixer, because he says he hadn't had his equipment wet for, what is it, a month and a half? So, Harry, I'm going to save this for you. Okay. This song dates from 1973, back before we really knew just how mysterious and dangerous the Republican Party could actually be.

0: to dollars, but you see my need. 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
1: By your chronic desperation, you know the Via can't.

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0: Ladies and gentlemen, this is intermission. 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See you in a little while. See, we have some little candies and a genuine crystal for channeling things. 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Oh yeah, send up the pumpkin. Alright. 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Of Ed Meese, Bald-Headed John, Howard Cosell, Long Dong Silver, Sid S. Talks a lot and is usually wrong. Oh, I'm reading it terribly here. Bald-Headed John talks a lot and is usually wrong. Howard Cosell runs at the mouth, could suck his own. Long Dong Silver, dick if he had to. What? Dick if he had to. You read it here.
1: Bald-Headed John talks a lot, is usually wrong. Howard Cosell runs at the mouth. Long Dong Silver could suck his own dick if he had to. And Sid's wipes moisture buildup from his ass while traveling interstate routes.
0: Ooh. I don't remember if I can't believe I think I said I know what I am talking about. Ed Meese, 1988. Thank you very much, ladies and gentlemen. And now, just to repeat what I said earlier in the show, I know some of you had trouble getting in here on time. So have no fear. We will extend the concert so that you get the sensation that we've received the full and complete dosage. And so.

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Love is not music. Music is the best.

0: special cards for the Dweezil Zappa Fan Club. Allison Fisk, Vice President, and Kirsten Bilodeau, President.
1: Ta-da!
0: The name of this song is Crew Slut.

Hank Willis, Mike Keneally, Walt Fowler, Bruce Fowler, Paul Carmen, Albert Wing, Kirk McGedrick, Chad Wagerman, Ed Mann, Robert Martin, and Scott Tunis. Thanks for coming to the show. Hope you enjoyed it. See you tomorrow night.

Now, for those of you who don't know already, we are doing voter registration here tonight and at all the concerts in the U.S. Coast. This is a convenience for you. You may be too busy during the daytime to go out and register to vote. All you gotta do is stop at one of our two tables on two floors, fill out a little card, and you can participate in what they call the democratic process.

bad when you consider the alternative. So during the intermission, there's two parts to the show. We play about an hour, and then we take a half an hour break. You can go out there, fill out the cards. It's free. Remember, you have to sign it in two places where the X is. All right? Tonight's show is going to start off just like last night's show, but then it will deviate significantly. Now this may be terrific news to some of you who were here last night, because nobody wants to see the same songs over and over and over and over. However, we do this at our own peril, because this is the third concert of the tour. The third concert. What is this? Oh, look, thank you. Just what we always wanted. This says, stolen from Tippy Gore's top drawer, and look who's volunteering to test it. It's got a crank in it. Okay. So anyway, as I was saying,

I think because it's Friday night, we have to make sure you get the maximum entertainment impact in. Thank you. Don't put flags on the floor. It's always a bad idea. Where can we put this here? Just won't stay. You have to stick it in the pocket. Okay. Oh yeah. One other note, please. Do not throw things. I can't sign stuff while I'm doing the show because it's distracting. You know, maybe later. While we're singing, give me a break. Don't throw stuff on the floor. Don't throw stuff on the stage. If you have underpants or nice soft things that you want to deliver, just, oh, what is that? More rubber goods? Okay. Oh, now we're talking. It's a Frankenstein mask. Thank you. Okay, now back to the underpants. If you have girls' underpants, not boys' underpants, or brassieres, and you would care to donate them to our collection. This is, so far we've gotten about 14, $10 million for last night. We'd like to build it up, get the 1988 quilt going, so girls, think about it. The first song is called The Black Page.

0: Okay, now we will get acquainted. Ike Willis. Mike Keneally. Walt Fowler. Bruce Fowler. Paul Carman. Albert Wing. Kurt McGintrick. Chad Wackerman. Ed Mann. Bobby Martin. Scott Tunis. Now let me address a slight problem which I've just discovered. It seems that this piece of paper, which is hanging on my microphone stand, which is the show list, is the list for last night. And we must remedy this problem very, very quickly. Somewhere is my list for tonight. Otherwise, I will fuck everything up. Now, the first song of the Spirit! Tonight, we had this special request to do this song, which is called Chana in the Bushwalk. And the request came from my daughter, Diva. Thank you. Problem is, the Diva got pissed off right before the show. Look at this little son of a bitch. And she decided not to come. So, we're gonna do it anyway, even though Diva won't get a chance to hear it. Oh yeah, please, please, please let the rubber girl come onto the stage, please. No, give me the girl. Give me the rubber girl. Bring the rubber girl. Frank, we're the guys who gave the band those swell baby heads at the pier, New York City, 1984. We want to dance to the Black Page or Stravinsky for the 1988 Beacon Theater Dance Contest. We love you, Squeezing and Frankie B. Okay, well look. I don't... Oh. The Ed Meese helmet. Look at this.
1: Armos.
0: Now, I know it looks like we have a lot of dancing area up here, but I'm not convinced that we're really ready to branch out into that kind of audience participation this early in the tour. Certainly not during the first half of the show. However, I may reconsider that a little bit later. We'll have to see how it goes. So, Scott, have a snack. All right.
1: Or just maybe.
0: Yeah, okay. And now, Chana in the Bushwalk.

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some Academy Awards. 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

0: See, you register to vote and immediately take your pants off. That's politics. Come on. What you gotta do? Okay, here. You'll enjoy this. It says, Frank, play some tone clusters. Bear the rules. Play some what? Tone clusters. So, it's not very often we have requests for tone clusters, but we're going to do some now. Some clusters, here you go.
1: Here you go. No, no, no. This is a lot.
0: And as if that weren't bad enough, here's a song from 1973, which celebrates one of America's greatest president/criminals. That's right. And if you know the words, sing right along. Here we go.

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0: 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Or your parents did. Oh, never mind.
1: Such an ass.
0: Just don't let it happen again.
1: You'll be watching.
0: There he is.
1: Well, kids, you're in a little trouble now.
0: That's the devil.
1: You weren't supposed to show the slot.

Walkway the hard way.

Imagine, if you will, a multi-millionaire TV evangelist saving Korean combat duty by his father, a U.S. senator. Studying law, but is not qualified to practice it. Father of a love child, who, in adulthood, hosts the remnants of Papa's religious propaganda program. Claims not to be a faith healer, but has in the past dealt sternly with everything from hemorrhoids to hurricanes. Deeply involved with funding for an undeclared war in Central America, claiming Ronald Reagan and Oliver North as close friends. Involved in suspicious tax avoidance schemes, under investigation for 16 months by the IRS. Claims to be a man of God. Currently seeking the United States presidency, hoping we will all follow him into the Twilight Zone.

0: you for coming to the show, and good night.
1: 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So we'll just surprise you.

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We'd run off. But we're going to save time, because we would just go off and come back. So, here's what I think we're going to do. I think we're going to play Andy and then Inca Roach. Quiet.

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And it starts with an introduction by George Duke on assorted keyboard instruments. And it goes something like this.

0: Thank you.
1: I'd like to introduce the members of the group now and make sure that all of our stuff is coming out so you can hear it. Over in the corner, Ruth Underwood on vibes. 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We could have more light on the group up here so that everybody can see what's going on. Can you turn all the lights up full? It's very hard. Yeah. More, if there's more lights, turn them on. All right. Ian Underwood is playing synthesizer. Keyboard instruments. Play the grand piano, George. He's got to plug it back in. Everything working. The name of this song is Cosmic Debris. I hope you can understand the words.

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0: We're going to play
1: the Eric Dolphy Memorial Barbecue, a new song called Kung Fu, another song called Penguin in Bondage, and a bunch of stuff from the Uncle Meat album, followed by another new song called Redunzel.
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0: If you hear that verbal scraping, and there ain't no other bird than now. 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

0: synthesizer, Bruce Fowler on trombone, Jean-Luc Ponty on violin, Ralph Humphrey on drums, Tom Fowler on bass, George Duke on keyboards. Thank you very much for coming to the concert. Good night.
1: Accelere!

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0: 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If she were my daughter, I'd...
1: What would you do, Daddy?
0: If she were my daughter, I'd...
1: What would you do, Daddy?
0: If she were my daughter, I'd...
1: What would you do, Daddy?

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the mothers.

Bundesland, in the Bundesland, in the Bundesland, in the Bundesland, in the Bundesland, in the Bundesland, in the Bundesland, in the Bundesland, in the Bundesland, in the Bundesland, in the Bundesland, in the Bundesland, in the Bundesland, in the Bundesland, in the Bundesland, in the Bundesland, in the Bundesland, in the Bundesland, in the Bundesland, in the Bundesland, in the Bundesland, in the Bundesland, in the Bundesland, in the Bundesland, in the Bundesland, in the Bundesland, in the Bundesland, in the Bundesland, in the Bundesland, in the Bundesland, in the Bundesland, in the Bundesland, in the Bundesland, in the Bundesland, in the Bundesland, in the Bundesland, in the Bundesland, in the Bundesland, in the Bundesland, in the Bundesland, in the Bundesland, in the Bundesland, in the Bundesland, in the Bundesland, in the Bundesland, in the Bundesland, in the Bundesland, in the B

Venture Extravaganza, featuring Napoleon Marie Brock on tenor sax and lead vocals, Andre Lewis on keyboards, little skinny Terry Ted Bozio on drums, and Roy Ralph Bullman Rockamole Deluxe Costrada on bass. In the dark, where all the fevers go, wow, under the water, where the shark bubbles blow. In the morning, by your radio, do the walls close in to suffocate you? Ain't got no friends, and all the others they hate you. This is the life you've been leading, get it, girl. Let me straighten you out. By the place I know, I get your shoes and socks on people, because believe me, it's right around the corner. Through the night, in the whispering breeze, to the place where the imaginary disease is. Out through the night, the whispering breeze, to the place where the imaginary.

Romatroses, and well they should. But us regular folks who might wear a tennis shoe or an occasional Pokemon booty with his exquisite little inconvenience by the name of Straightforward. Yes, that's very true. You know, my Python boot is too tight. 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

0: slippers, little puppy. 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
0: Well, boy. Well, boy. You're going to get it. You are going to be punished to the full extent of Swiss law. But before that, I want you to confess, how much brandy are you carrying? None? Well, here it goes then. You're going to get the works. You're going to get the dog works.
1: Oh, no shit. Hurt me. 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
0: Here you go, Fido.

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Some of you Catholics might not believe it, but the poodle was the original where it's at, if you know what I'm talking about. When God made the poodle, he thought he was really doing something swell. Actually, he thought he was making a schnauzer, but he fucked up. He wound up with a poodle. It didn't really look like this. The poodle of your dreams originally had hair sticking out all over its body, and the aforementioned hair was even in length. That is to say, it was unclipped and unkempt, flowing freely in the primordial breeze. Yes, ladies and gentlemen, the original poodle was a really sharp-looking dog. Then God made two big mistakes. The first one was called Man, and the second one was called Woo-Man. Now, the Woo-Man looked at the man. Then the Woo-Man looked at the poodle. Then the Woo-Man looked at the man again. And she looked at the poodle again. Then she turned to the man and said, "You silly son of a bitch, why don't you go get a job?" So he got up, and because he was a silly son of a bitch, he went out and got a job. And not only that, he was chump enough to bring his money back and give it to the Woo-Man, who took it away from him just like that, and went out the back door of the cave and bought a pair of scissors. Then she came back, and while the man was sleeping, while he was resting up, so that he could get up early in the morning and go to work again, the Woo-Man started chopping hair off of the dog to make it look like it came from some fantastic, interesting place like, wait a minute, France. That's how it got to be called the French poodle, because she, see, because all of the French girls wear peasant blouses and have a little mustache and have a crucifix hanging here, she tried to fix the poodle up to keep it more in line with what was going on over there, you know what I mean? So she took a little bit from around the poodle lips, cleaned off his thorax, his fetlock, his medulla, his menaqua, and then down here, she took all of the unwanted follicles away from this area that we've come to know and love as Montreux. Then she put the poodle in the corner, set him up, and tickled his dick so his tongue would stick out. Then, now some of you Catholics won't believe this, then she took off her Dawn of Creation type pantyhose and went over and sat right on the dog's face. Providing a sensitive sort of Dawn of Creation type experience. And then she looked deep into the dog's little eyes and said these words.

rapidly, ladies and gentlemen. The name of this song, for dog lovers everywhere. Even Mexicans like poodles. The name of this song is Filthy Habits.

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Well, there's a story that goes with it. I don't know whether I should delve into it too much, but as far as I'm concerned, ladies and gentlemen, fondue is one of the worst smelling things I've ever had near my nose. I don't know why you people bother to eat that stuff. When they melt that stinking cheese and put the wine in it and have those little wretched potatoes that you're supposed to dip, it's like somebody has just brought a bowl of hot vomit to the table and you're supposed to stick it in again. I just don't understand it, but maybe it's because you live here near the mountains and everything, and it's easier to get some kind of release after the meal. But this song goes out to each and every one of you who really enjoys a good fondue. And this song is Black Napkins.

I did listen to me. I said, listen to you, listen to that Richard Powell. You're gonna be able to do it with that step in real life. You're gonna be able to do what? The way you do me, boy.

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the tragic true story of Michael Kenyon, the Illinois Enema Bandit. Michael is a lonely guy, especially now because he's in jail. And every once in a while, a great folk hero rises up in America, and a cause springs up around his tragic circumstances. Well, Michael is another one of those causes. He's not as famous or popular as the story of Harry, of course. Michael was a lonely guy who used to go around giving enemas to college-educated women for the last 10 years. He would disguise himself with a ski mask and carry a briefcase, and in the briefcase was a thermometer, a gun, some rope, and an enema bag. He'd walk into the room, tell the girl to take off her clothes, tie her up, make her lie down, take out the thermometer, stick it up her poop chute, pull it out, whip it, read it, stick it back in, and grab the bag. Hey, fill it up.

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Here we have a fake girl. Here on over here. 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

0: Punch your face in.
1: 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They pretend they don't. They also pretend they don't go doo-doo. This will help. Now, this girl wanted to be a cheerleader until she found out what was happening. Come on, Sally. Whoops, going in. Hey. 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Then all of a sudden, when nobody was looking, she would go, And Michael would beat his meat. In December of 1975, Michael was arrested, tried, and convicted, and is now serving time in prison in Chicago. This is our song for him. We hope he has a good time while he's there.

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And the judge would have him for a special day. The DA will order a secret test. Stuff his pudgy little thumb in the side of his vest. Then they'll pull out a call to the jury book. And the judge would say, "No, poo-poo joke!" The dragon abandoned for all the sea, saying, "Don't nobody, no, don't have no sympathy." Hot soapy water in the first degree.

name, cushy in my speeches. 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

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Broad, you know, if you just flew one of those, half and half, or just, you know, too fucking lazy to talk, man, this shit right, I mean, this nice pinky doll, man, $69.95 for this big mouth, with two axles, man, two-speed axle, and I'll give you a little picture of this, I mean, somebody's been using this thing, it doesn't work, man.

Did you? 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

tenor sax and vocals. Ivan Lewis on guitar. Terry Bozio on bass. Blair Scott on drums. Thank you very much for coming to the concert. Hope you enjoyed it.

Thank you.

all loaders, you know what I mean? It took a long time to get in here. That's why we delayed the show. As you know, we have been doing voter registration in all the concerts on the U.S. tour. And we are doing it here. However, we have a problem here because of your local regulations. And that means that the only people who will be able to register at this concert will be the people from Troy. So I hope there's somebody here from Troy, because there's somebody out there waiting to sign you up. Tomorrow night, there'll be people from other places to assist you in registration. The way the show is structured, we play for about an hour, then we take a half an hour intermission, during which you go out there and do that. And then we come back and we do the weird stuff. Which is, well, we're a little weird in the front part too. Also, of note, the first few songs we're going to be performing are of a scientific nature. Political science. But the very first song is purely instrumental, so those of you who need to be broken into the process gently, we have The Black Cage. The

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Never let it happen again. Walt Fowler. 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Paul Carmen. 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Ed Mann. Robert Martin. And Scott Tunis, ladies and gentlemen. Okay, the first two that we're going to do are our political science section. Where's Dweezil? He's working on MTV. He's in New York. Moon's there too. This is a song called When the Lie Is So Big. It is a song about Pat Robertson's campaign for president. Yeah.

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I listen to reports about those hookers passing around. 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

0: 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But neither has more rights of it than we don't tell. I said the free hotel.
1: I mean the
0: free hotel.
1: And you're all
0: free hotel.
1: And you're going in.
0: Free hotel. 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
1: Mike Willis, Mike Keneally, Walt Fowler, Bruce Lizard Man Fowler, Paul Carmen, Bobby Wayne, Gregory Medrick, Jan Barkerman, Ed Mann, Robert Martin, and Scott Tunis. Thank you for the show.

0: Ladies and gentlemen, you are just so fortunate tonight because we're going to hear the world premiere of a song called Promiscuous. Now, we worked on this a little bit this afternoon. We haven't figured out all the finer points of it, but I think that it has a message that needs to be heard. And in case you can't understand the words, I will explain it to you in advance. What do you think about the Surgeon General, Dr. Coop? You know what I mean? It's about that costume. You know what I mean? What is he, the Admiral of Health or what? Really? This song is dedicated to him.
1: The poop he's scooping amazes me. C-SPAN showed him all dressed up in his phony Dr. God. Get up! He looked in the camera in 50 seconds and gave a fascinating lecture about anal sex. He says it is not good for us. We just can't be promiscuous. Just a doctor, he should know. It's the work of the devil, so girls, don't blow. Don't blow. Don't blow. Don't blow. Don't blow Jimmy, don't blow Bobby. Get yourself another hobby. Jesus practiced medicine. I'm sure he'd do it just like him. It's Dr. Who, a man to trust. It seems at least that Reagan must. If Ron's a trusting sort of guy, he trusts in me. I wonder why. I wonder why. Wonder why. The AMA has just got caught for doing stuff they shouldn't. All they do is lie and lie. Where's Dr. Coop? He's standing by. Surgeon General, what's the deal? Is your epidemic real? All that blubber, all that blubber. Old things come when you buy that rubber.

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That's not fair. Did it really go that way? Did you ask the CIA? Would they take you serious? Or have they been promiscuous? Have they been promiscuous?

0: judge would have it. For a special guest, the DA Lawler, a secret test. Stop this party, little farm. In the side of his desk. And that's what I call
1: Pyro Silver.
0: For the jury votes. And then the judge would say,

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We'll see you tomorrow night anyway.

Mike Keneally, Walt Fowler, Bruce Fowler, Paul Carmen, Albert Wayne, Kirk McEntrick, Chad Rockerman, Ed Mann, Robert Martin, Scott Dunis. Thanks for coming to the show. Good night.

Thank you.

Hey, Joey. 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Ike Willis on guitar and vocals. Tommy Myers on keyboards. David Lofman on drums. Arthur Barrow on bass. Greg White on accoutrements. Very tall, pointed head last night. Are you ready?

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If you never try to find the strength you want, it's the best kind of place to unfasten yourself. But there ain't no sign in the front. But there ain't no sign in the back. But now people, if you don't go, then you won't know.

the left and look around, because it's there somewhere. If you ain't found it, better hurry up, because the folks down there is on all the disrupt, and so can you be too. The fact of the matter, it's made for you. Try it on a Saturday about 4 o'clock in the morning, or even on a Monday at midnight, when there's just a few of them fabulous poodles doing the peppermint twist for real, in a black sack dress with 9-inch heels. And then a guy with a blue mohawk comes in serious leather. And all of the rest of whom will wish to whensoever a partially indeterminate biochemical degradation seek the path to the sudsy yellow nozzle of their foaming nocturnal parametric digital whole wheat interfaith geothermal terpsichorean injectapenta in serious leather. And then they work the wall, they work the floor, they work the pipe, and they work the wall some more in serious leather, in serious chains, in serious clothing, from when they come downtown from the ruins of Serial 54 to twist and groove in an arrogant gesture to the best of what the 20th century has to offer at the Mud Club. Al Malkin is down there right now looking for a virgin with nice breath.

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Listen, I feel like dog shit tonight, folks. I've got the stomach flu, but... If I go dashing off the side of the stage, you'll know why. So don't get too close or you might catch it. Meanwhile, let me tell you who's in the band and what they're going to do to you tonight. This is Ray White on short pants. This is Tommy Mars on keyboards. He also has short pants. I saved his pants, I'll put him back on. Don't bore these people. This is Scott Tunis on medium short pants. This is Chad Wackerman on You Don't Want to Worry About His Pants because he's a nice person. Ed Mann on percussion and longer pants. This is Bobby Martin. All you have to worry about is the top part. This is Steve Vine. You've got to worry about everything on this side of the stage. Okay, we are now going to play you a bunch of songs from our new album, which is called You Are What You Is. The radio stations are not too enthusiastic about playing this album. Must be some of the words in there are bothering them. But for those of you who will never hear it on the radio, here it is live. 1, 2, 3.

0: look around because it's there somewhere. If you ain't Hamilton, better hurry up. The folks down there is on autumn script. And so can you be too. The fact of the matter is made for you. Try it on a Saturday about 4 o'clock in the morning, or even on a Monday at midnight, when there's just a few of them fabulous poodles doing the peppermint twist for real in a black sack dress with 9-inch heels. And then a guy with a blue mohawk comes in. In serious leather. And all of the rest of whom, for which the winds and ever are partially indeterminate biochemical degradation, seek the path to the sudsy yellow nozzle of their foaming nocturnal parametric digital whole wheat interfaith geothermal terpsichorean ejectamenta. In serious leather, serious chains, serious clothing, from when they come downtown. From the ruins of Studio 54 to twist and frug in an arrogant gesture to the best of what the 20th century has to offer. Did you know that Al Malkin is down there right now looking for a virgin with nice breath?
1: Why, baby, it's you.
0: And you don't even know it.

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And if our chances expect to improve, it's gonna take a lot more than trying to remove the other race or the other whatever from the face of the planet altogether. They call it the Earth, which is a dumb kind of name, but they named it right because we behave the same. We are dumb all over. Dumb all over, yes we are.

and redeem and revenge and deploy and rumble thee forth to the land of the unbelieving scum on the other side. Cause they don't go for what's in the book, and that makes them bad. So verily we must choppeth them up and stompeth them down. Or rent a nice little neutron bomb to poof them out of existence while leaving their real estate just where we need it to use again for temples in which to praise our God. Cause he can really go Hawaiian. And when his humble TV servant with white hair and a brown suit and some glasses and maybe a blonde wife who takes phone calls tells us it's okay to do this stuff, then I guess we gotta do it, because if we don't do it, we ain't going up to heaven. Depending on which book you're using at the time, can't use theirs, it's all lies, it don't work, gotta use mine, ain't that right? That's what they say every night, every day. Hey, listen, we can't really be wrong if we're just following God's orders. After all, he wrote this book here. And in the book he says, he made us all to be just like him. So if we're dumb, then God is dumb. And maybe even a little

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0: You travel to bars. 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Then you might go to the Dunkin' Donuts for erotic gratification. A lot of times people who work on their motorcycles have that stuff under their fingernails that only attracts a certain kind of a woman, you know what I mean? There's the kind of a girl that goes for a dirty fingernail bicycle kind of a guy, you know there is. But then on the other hand, let's be realistic about this, folks. Some of the girls out there don't want to see a guy with the black stuff under his fingernails. And that's when you have to go to the donut place, you know what I mean. You'll go any place, you'll do anything, just so you can hang out with the others. The others, just like you. Afraid of the future. You know, actually, the future is pretty scary. It's very scary, as a matter of fact, and it's scary and bleak. But then on the other hand, if you drink enough beer and use enough donuts, what's the difference? The future is frightening. Yes, it sure is. Well, the donuts are rising. They smell like the ocean. A body of water to isolate England. And also, let's see, what do we isolate tonight? We'll isolate, let's isolate El Paso for a couple of weeks. The oil in patches all over Atlantis. Atlantis, Atlantis, Atlantis.
1: Whoa.
0: Atlantis.

clothes, your paddles, your porthole, your flagpole, your t-shirt. Your t-shirt. You can't even read your own fucking t-shirt. 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

Tinseltown Rebellion Band. It's a little bitty Tinseltown Rebellion. It's Tinseltown Rebellion Band. Did you know that in Tinseltown the people down there think that substance is a bore? And if your new wave group looks good, we'll hurry on back for more of leather groups and plastic groups and groups that look real queer. The Tinseltown aficionados come to see and not to hear. But then again, this system works as perfect as a dream. It works for all of those record company pricks who come to skim that. From the cesspools of excitement where Jim Morrison once stood, it's the Tinseltown Rebellion from downtown. Ah, please.

Dennis, Scott Dennis, Chad Wackerman, Ed Mann, Bobby Martin, Steve Vai. Thanks a lot, Houston. Good night.

0: you. Play with your noses. 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Please don't throw objects on the stage. 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
1: Cheerleader here wants to help with my paper, and I do all the work, and maybe later I'll

So I went out and bought me a leisure suit. I jingled my chains, but I'm still kinda cute. Got a job doing radio promo, and none of the jocks can even tell I'm a homo. Sleep being a friend sort of drifted along into S&M. I could take about an hour on the Tower of Power.

plastic. Thanks to Freddy, I'm a sexual spastic, and my name is Bobby Brown. Watch me now, I'm going down, and my name is Bobby Brown. Watch me now, I'm going down, and my name is Bobby Brown. Watch me now, because the name of this song is City of Tiny Lights.

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Hope you enjoyed it. 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No objects, please. Good night.

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I think we should do one more before we get out of here. This is a song from the Overnight Sensation album. It's about dental floss. 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

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It's from, to say hello, Dave from Yorkshire. Came from England to see a couple of shows. And he requested, so hello, Dave from Yorkshire. And he requested that the secret word for tonight be mouse. But this is the wrong night for mouse. Another night.

times, okay? Before we get started, I just want to tell you about something incredibly exciting that happened backstage. We got an offer from the Russians to go to Moscow on Sunday to play at the Reagan-Gorbachev Summit. Now, we don't know whether they can get all of our equipment there on time. But it was a nice offer anyway. We'll try and make it. But meanwhile, in the dark, where all the neighbors grow, where the shark bubbles flow, in the morning, by your radio, with the walls closed, the walls suffocating. 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It's the life you've been living, I gotta go. 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

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And the tree's name is Petal, and Billy the Mountain is married to the tree. 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

0: first draft physical. 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
1: I'm not going to let you go, Mickey!
0: But George Pontoon, the right-wing radical fascist newscaster, had this to say, take it away.
2: Take it away, George Pontoon, the right-wing fascist radical newscaster!
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4: Stop all of his senseless destruction. 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

0: Hawk's secret agent. 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
1: But it's me, Little Emil.
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1: Little Emil!
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